There it is, just like magic. 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And this is Pat Sharp, the Sky Channel guy. Fridays 2 till 5 with the Extend the Weekend show. And now it's 1988 for Robin Beck and the Coca-Cola song. This is The First Time.

0: It's kind of scary to think that Madonna is kind of close to her 70th birthday. That's the next big one for her.
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1: This is the part of the show that we do every hour on a Friday between 2 and 5, and it makes you go... Because it's Pat's Party Pack. Kicking off with the Nolans. If you love it, say yeah!

Great pop song, isn't it? Brilliant pop song. He was in the Undertones, of course, the punk band, and then he went solo and had a big hit with that, A Good Heart, and some other solo singles as well, the likes of which I can't remember, I'm afraid. Forgive me. It must be the summer, the warm summer. Here's One Summer from Daryl Braithwaite. I hope it is a warm summer for you. It's been really warm in London this week.

It was a big, big solo hit for George Harrison in the 80s and got my mind set on you. Now, if you've got your mind set on the weekend, stay right here. It's already begun on the Extend the Weekend show. Let's go for a great song from the movie Arthur, Christopher Cross. Well, I say a great song from the movie Arthur, pretty much the only song in the movie Arthur, the title track, and it's so good. Norway, turn it up and enjoy.

It's Christopher Cross, who's doing live shows all over the world still and packing out venues everywhere. Here's a guy who celebrated his 65th birthday the other day. It's Jimmy Somerville from Bronski Beat.

so cool, isn't it? Fiction Factory. And it's their only hit single, I think. Feels Like Heaven. And Downtown from One Too Many has promised he's on, and then the Party Pack next. If you want to reach out, pat@payutterpop.no on the email, or you can jump on my Instagram anytime you like and say hi. I'm at Mr. Pat Sharp. That's at Mr. Pat Sharp on Instagram.

Here's a song you won't have heard for ages. It's not the obvious Spanier song, Call Me. It's the follow-up, I think. It's called Easy Lady, and it's on the party pack, with Level 42 and Lessons in Love off the back.

The Michael movie has done really, really well at the box office, made a lot of money. There's Billie Jean, which is also back in the UK singles chart, along with Beat It and Human Nature, obviously because of the movie. Michael selling again all these years on, even though he's no longer with us. Bee Gees, Power to Pop, this is You Win Again.

I'm just lining up a couple of songs you won't have heard for ages and ages. They will be on the party pack after this. It's Yaz, 1988, and The Only Way Is Up.

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1: Let's kick off with this from Luther. It's Never Too Much. And after this, another one you won't have heard for a while. It's by Sheena Easton. It's called The Lover in Me. Long time no listen, right? Enjoy.

Good afternoon. This is Pat Sharp, the Sky Channel guy. Every Friday, 2 till 5 on Peatapop across Norway, reliving the 80s and the songs I played on Sky Channel back in the day when you were watching TV. Like this.